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So do not miss the biggest cricketing showdown of the year with RM2 Radio Masti Island Cricket Extravaganza Season 4, the grand finale. 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
2: 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Anthony Gonsalves!
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worth 1,400 rupees to watch Siak Ashila Zavata. Aur sawal bahut hi aasan hai. 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

0: 94.5 89.9 12 94 full name full address ke saath you know that's the rule of the game taki aap eligible ho sake to participate in it to chaliye hum aapko sunayenge ek poem aapko bas pehchanna hai 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Fortis Beauty with a noble purpose Miss India Worldwide Mauritius जो 2026 का है इस साल on Saturday 12th of September लीजिए सुनिए
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5: Good afternoon, everyone, and thanks for joining us for the latest edition of the News Flash. Heritage preservation took center stage at a workshop held today as efforts intensified to protect and restore Mauritius's historic sites. The National Heritage Authority Bill is expected to be presented to Parliament by March 2027. Pending the introduction of the National Heritage Authority Bill, restoration work is planned at three iconic sites: the Sir Siwasagar Ramgolam Botanical Garden, the Old Supreme Court, and the Maibu Museum. But the objective is not simply to give these sites a new look. The challenge is to restore them while preserving the character, authenticity, and history that make them part of Mauritius's heritage. The restoration project aims at striking a balance between conservation and modernization, ensuring that these landmarks can be preserved for future generations without losing the stories of the past. For the first time, Mauritius has welcomed a delegation from the World Intellectual Property Organization, or WIPO. WIPO Director General Darren Tong met with the Minister of Foreign Affairs this Thursday. Mauritius has sought WIPO's support for several projects, including the implementation of parallel importation. The discussions are expected to pave the way for greater technical cooperation and support as Mauritius works to further strengthen its intellectual property framework. The Ministry of Environment is taking a tougher stance against illegal dumping and the improper disposal of waste. A national awareness campaign was launched this morning at Moray facilities in Côte d'Or. The announcement was made during the handover of new equipment, including 6 garbage trucks, provided with the support of the Government of India. The awareness campaign will be carried out in collaboration with local authorities, with the aim of reaching the public directly and encouraging citizens to adopt more responsible waste disposal practices. However, the primary challenge remains changing behaviour and, more importantly, mindsets. Keeping Mauritius clean is not solely the responsibility of the authorities, it is a shared responsibility that requires the commitment and cooperation of every individual. A cleaner Mauritius can only be achieved through collective action. The port is undergoing a major modernization process aimed at improving services for vessels and strengthening the efficiency of port operations. As part of this effort, the Mauritius Port Authority is taking the digitization of port procedures a step further with the development of a new management system, the Maritime Single Window. The platform will gradually bring together a range of port services into a single digital interface, simplifying procedures and improving coordination among stakeholders. The system is also expected to help the port better manage the anticipated increase in maritime traffic and respond more efficiently to the evolving needs of the shipping industry. To note, Port Louis expects to welcome more vessels in transit, particularly in the wake of tensions in the Strait of Hormuz. This situation underscores the importance of the new port system, which will be implemented in phases through the end of 2027. A word on the sea state now. A heavy swell warning has been issued and is valid till 10 a.m. tomorrow, Friday, 11th September. The open sea will remain very rough with swells, and wave height is expected to be of the order of 4 metres. These swells may cause tidal surges, especially during high tides, and may lead to coastal inundations, especially along the low-lying areas of the west and south of Mauritius and for Rodrigues. Fishermen, pleasure craft users and the public in general are strongly advised not to go out at sea and not to venture along those beaches. Some international stories now. US President Donald Trump says he would offer every adult American a $5,000 payout if Republicans win both chambers of Congress in November's midterm elections, a plan that would cost more than $1 trillion. The offer was made in a speech at the party's first ever convention in the middle of a US presidential term. He gave no details on how it would work or be funded, saying only that the money would have to be spent in the US. Vice President J.D. Vance has linked the plan to the revenue that Trump has raised from US tariffs on imported goods. Democrats labeled it an empty promise, and others questioned whether such a pledge was legal or feasible. It may be the first time a US president offered such a payout to Americans in the context of an election year plea to get out a vote. There are nearly 270 million American adults, meaning a $5,000 payout would cost the US government some $1.3 trillion. At least five people have died and 86 are missing after a fire broke out on a ferry in the Philippines. The ferry, which set off from Manila carrying 117 passengers and 17 crew members, was nearing its destination at the tourist hotspot of Coron when it caught fire. The strong currents and thick smoke were a challenge to those working to extinguish it. The cause of the fire remains under investigation. The Coast Guard said preliminary interviews with the survivors suggest the fire started in the cargo hold, which is the compartment where containers and goods are stored. Some passengers were not wearing life vests, they noted. Well, that's all your news updates for now. Thanks for your attention. Goodbye, and do stay tuned on RM2 for much more.
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Yes, you are winning this to go to eat at Swad Restaurant. So thank you so much for participating. And yes, thank you so much to everyone jinhone apna kimti vakti nikala to participate. 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